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0: Play it for her, play it for me.

What a day for a daydream. What a day for a daydreaming boy. And I'm lost in a daydream.

course I've been drinking to think I own the place. 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I grew tired of switching from tears to crazy hate.